cheerleader. It's pretty much going to rain all night. Storms could fire up again when we're sleeping, making your Friday morning commute a little messy. 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
2: 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Could win you a grand.
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that you're here. Your family. You know what? Family comes first. Welcome to San Antonio's new country leader, Y100.

bartender looked at me like, pony up, man, we're closing down. I paid the tab, I turned around. 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

0: Y100, San Antonio's new country leader. It's Eric and Jenny.
1: All right, Jenny, do you have your Doppler radar pulled up?
0: Yeah, I'm looking at these pockets of rain because it's scattered, but where there is rain, it's super heavy. Like Floresville, that southeastern part of town, just getting hammered with rain right now. So prepare, be extra careful. Also, the Pearsall, Devine, Lytle, Von Ormy area, that stretch right there in the southwest, that is also getting hit pretty hard with rain right now. And that is the rain that is moving into San Antonio that's going to hit the downtown area soon.
1: Okay, we are keeping an eye on all the weather. We will be punching in, talking about it. But coming up next, I missed out on something huge, Jenny. Something enormous. And I just chose not to be there.
0: Okay, so you have regrets?
1: I do. I have a few.

like your favorite San Antonio breakfast taco. A little spicy, a little messy, and totally worth it. Eric and Jenny on Y100.

0: Y100, San Antonio's new country leader. It's Eric and Jenny.
1: Okay, I'm looking at the radar, Jenny, and it does look like a lot of San Antonio is wet right now. So if you are on hold right now, ready to play You Versus Everyone, and you can't do it safely, hang up, try again later. We are going to play later, but right now, it's time to take a contestant for You Versus Everyone.
0: If they get their trivia question correct, they get the All-Star Jam tickets. If the contestant gets the question incorrect, caller 10 will steal those tickets.
2: You versus
3: everyone.
1: Stephanie, real quick, before we play You Versus Everyone, is it wet where you are? Are you safe enough to play this game right now?
4: It is wet where I am, and it is safe enough. Not raining at the moment.
1: Okay. So you know how this game works. You know caller 10 is waiting to steal these tickets from you if you get your one trivia question wrong.
4: I do.
1: Okay. So all the pressure is on your shoulders. Not to add to it or anything, but maybe I'm a little bit of a stinker.
0: I'm on your side because I'm not a stinker. And I'm going to ask you one trivia question. All you got to do is get it right, and these All-Star Jam tickets are yours. Are you ready?
4: I am ready.
0: Okay. It is National Name Your Car Day. Name the movie that features a car named the Ecto-1.
1: Ooh. Ecto-1.
4: Ghostbusters.
0: Yes!
1: Who are you going to call? Eric and Jenny. To win those tickets All-Star Jam. You did it!
0: You did it. You're going to see Jordan Davis and George Burge headline.
1: And you might see Jenny pass out when she hangs out with Jordan Davis.
4: I'll be right there with her.
0: Oh, hey! Me and Stephanie. Hey, Stephanie, does your car have a name?
4: My car does not have a name. I just call her my pretty.
1: My pretty.
0: Well, good one.
1: You drive your pretty to All-Star Jam and have a blast, okay? We can't wait to see you out there.
4: Thank you so much.
1: Stay safe, okay?
4: Absolutely will.
0: We've got more All-Star Jam tickets. We're an hour away from playing You Versus Everyone again.
1: 8:50 is when we're going to do that. 8:50. Put a reminder in your phone. You Versus Everyone all over again.
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0: More rain expected throughout the day. Some heavy downpours are possible, and that flash flood watch remains in effect until at least 7 o'clock tonight, looking at a high of just 81 today at the medical center.
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19: The left lane's blocked off by a crash on Highway 90 eastbound at Couples, causing a 3 to 5 minute slowdown. Delays start from Highway 151. And 10 minutes tacked onto the morning drive on I-37 northbound, going from Highway 181 up to I-35. That's San Antonio Traffic. I'm Jason Fossig.
18: 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They're like that one friend who always knows what you're thinking, but says it out loud.

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100, San Antonio's new country leader. Good morning. I'm Christy Brooks. And if you missed Eric and Jenny talking about this, we have canceled our ticket stop for today that was supposed to be at Rock and Brews. We're rescheduling it for next week out of a precaution, out of, you know, concern for our listeners having to drive in some of this weather. We've decided to not do the ticket stop at Rock and Brews today. So do not head over to Rock and Brews for anything but lunch today, because there's

San Antonio's new country leader, Y100. Miranda Lambert's new album is out today, which means her song with this young lady is out today, Snakeskin Boots. I've heard it. It's good. Go listen. But first...

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1: Things have calmed down considerably. We still have a flood watch until like 7 tonight, and it looks like more rain like real late tonight after midnight. Right now, 76 and not raining here in the medical center.
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0: First time I threw my hands up was at a concert. 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
1: Hey, y'all, it's Brandon Gilbert, saluting all our men and women in San Antonio. Military City USA. Thanks for keeping our country safe, and thanks for all you do.
0: San Antonio's new country leader. 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